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During the Carter administration in the late 70s, Willie Nelson actually visited the White House. While there, he bowled, watched a movie, slept in the Lincoln bedroom, and got high on the roof. He said Jimmy and Rosalind were terrific hosts. I wonder if they provided snacks. More great country legends are coming up on 96.9 The Legend. 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

0: what you're saying is, if a woman wears a yellow dress, she looks like a school bus.
1: Honey, just don't stop in the corner. Kids may try to board you.
2: And, of course, it's a short bus, too. It's
1: That's right.
2: A big bus. It's a little short yellow
1: bus. You have a little flap that comes out on the side that says stop whenever you slow down.
2: Yeah, and the beats when I back up. 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
3: Open mouth, insert.
1: Wouldn't be the first time.
3: You shouldn't have said no school bus.
1: That school bus, that just kind of came out.
3: Should have said banana, maybe.
1: Yeah, that's a whole lot better. You look like a giant banana, ladies, if you wear all yellow.
3: Yeah.
1: People will start calling you pudding.
4: Man, you can't say the words yellow, school bus, and woman in the same sentence.
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0: to board you.
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0: Jerry Reed was born in Atlanta, Georgia, and spent 7 years in foster homes and orphanages. 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

0: what you're saying is, if a woman wears a yellow dress, she looks like a school bus.
1: Honey, just don't stop in the corner. Kids may try to board you.
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1: 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You look like a giant banana, ladies, if you wear all yellow.
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poetry for the common man. 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

0: what you're saying is, if a woman wears a yellow dress, she looks like a school bus.
1: Honey, just don't stop in the corner. Kids may try to board you.
2: And, of course, it's a short bus, too. It's
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2: It's a big bus. 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
1: bus. 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
2: Yeah, and the beeps when I back up. 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
3: Open mouth, insert flip.
1: Wouldn't be the first time.
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1: 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You look like a giant banana, ladies, if you wear all yellow.
3: Yeah.
1: People will start calling you pudding.
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0: you're saying is if a woman wears a yellow dress, she looks like a school bus.
1: Honey, just don't stop in the corner. Kids may try to board you.
2: And, of course, it's a short bus, too. 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
3: Yeah.
1: People will start calling you pudding.
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0: you're saying is if a woman wears a yellow dress, she looks like a school bus.
1: Honey, just don't stop in the corner. Kids may try to board you.
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3: Open mouth, insert.
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1: Yeah, that's a whole lot better. You look like a giant banana. Banana, ladies, if you wear all yellow.
3: Yeah.
1: People will start calling you pudding.
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0: what you're saying is, if a woman wears a yellow dress, she looks like a school bus.
1: Honey, just don't stop in the corner. Kids may try to board you.
0: And, of course, it's a short bus, too. It's
1: That's right.
0: A big bus. It's a little short yellow
1: bus. You have a little flap that comes out on the side that says stop whenever you slow down.
0: Yeah, and the beats when I back up. It's terrible.
2: Open mouth, insert it.
1: Wouldn't be the first time.
2: You shouldn't have said no school bus.
1: That school bus, that just kind of came out.
2: Should have said banana, maybe.
1: Yeah, that's a whole lot better. You look like a giant banana, ladies, if you wear all yellow.
2: Yeah.
1: People will start calling you pudding.
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0: Teddy Rabbit wrote Kentucky Rain for Elvis. 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

0: what you're saying is, if a woman wears a yellow dress, she looks like a school bus.
1: Honey, just don't stop at the corner. Kids may try to board you.
2: And, of course, it's a short bus, too. It's
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2: A big bus. It's a little short yellow
1: bus. You have a little bus, flap right, that comes out on the side that says stop whenever you slow down.
2: 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It's terrible.
3: Open mouth in surface.
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3: You shouldn't have said no school bus.
1: That school bus, that just kind of came out.
3: Should have said banana, maybe.
1: Yeah, that's a whole lot better. You look like a giant banana. Banana, ladies, if you wear all yellow.
3: Yeah.
1: People will start calling you pudding.
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0: The late legendary Glenn Campbell was born in Pike County, Arkansas in 1936. His daddy was a sharecropper, and Glenn said he picked cotton for $1.25 for 100 pounds. And if you worked your tail off, you could pick 80 or 90 pounds in a day. He went on to be one of the greatest guitar players of all time. Glenn was a movie star, a TV star, won an Oscar, and sold over 45 million records worldwide. 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

0: what you're saying is, if a woman wears a yellow dress, she looks like a school bus.
1: Honey, just don't stop at the corner. Kids may try to board you.
0: And, of course, it's a short bus, too. It's
1: that's right.
0: It's only short yellow.
1: You have a little flap that comes out on the side that says stop whenever you slow down.
0: Yeah, and it beeps when I back up. Scared. It's terrible.
2: Open mouth, insert clip.
1: Wouldn't be the first time.
2: You shouldn't have said no school bus.
1: That school bus, that just kind of came out.
2: Should have said banana, maybe.
1: Yeah, that's a whole lot better. You look like a giant banana, ladies, if you wear all yellow.
2: Yeah.
1: People will start calling you pudding.
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devil went down to Georgia. He was looking for a soul to steal. He was in a bind because he was way behind and he was willing to make a deal. When he came across this young man sawing on a fiddle and playing it hot, and the devil jumped up on a hickory stump and said, "Boy, let me tell you what. 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

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Johnny said, "Devil, just come on back if you ever want to try again. 'Cause I told you once, you son of a gun,

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8: High pressure keeps temperatures scorching here for Dothan today with sunshine, 94, light northerly breezes. A small chance of an afternoon shower or storm here today. Lows tonight in the mid-70s, and the scorching weather holds on tomorrow and Wednesday with temperatures in the low to mid-90s, light easterly breezes. Only a small chance of a pop-up shower or storm to carry us into midweek. Richard DeWetting of the Weather Channel for 96.9.

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0: what you're saying is, if a woman wears a yellow dress, she looks like a school bus.
1: Honey, just don't stop at the corner. Kids may try to board you.
2: And, of course, it's a short bus, too. It's
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2: A big bus. It's a little short yellow
1: bus. You have a little bus, flat right. 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
3: Open mouth in surface.
1: Wouldn't be the first time.
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3: Should have said banana, maybe.
1: Yeah, that's a whole lot better. You look like a giant banana, ladies, if you wear all yellow.
3: Yeah.
1: People will start calling you pudding.
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1: Here are your latest headlines from Wiregrass Daily News. Two Dothan schools have had additional security following concerning online statements involving students. Dothan City Schools say the statements were reportedly made by adults and involved students at Hidden Lake Primary and Beverly Intermediate. The district is working with law enforcement to investigate and is asking for your help to report any safety concerns rather than sharing threatening content online. And the city of Dothan plans to seek $89,000 in federal funding to reconstruct an existing parking lot at 305 North Foster Street. The money would come through a community development block grant for the Community Advancement Foundation parking lot project. The city is accepting public comments on the project through September 21st. And that's a look at your latest headlines. For these and other stories, visit WiregrassDailyNews.com or our Facebook page, Wiregrass Daily News.
2: Good morning. Welcome into the Legend Morning Show for Monday. Got a big week for you. It's going to be another hot one today, but we have some relief in the forecast coming up. We'll tell you about that in just a little while. Stick around. All right. Something brand new today. Our legendary yard makeover just in time for fall. We'll tell you more about that. And it's Trucker Appreciation Week, and we're going to do something to honor our hardworking truck drivers all over America. Coming up this weekend, we'll tell you more about that. It's a Legend Morning Show. Let's get things kicked off with Alabama.

0: Rascal Flatts, Fast Cars and Freedom on the Legend Morning Show. EJ here. Good morning. Welcome into September the 14th. Is there anything interesting on the calendar for today? Well, today is Gobstopper Day. You know what gobstoppers are? We used to call them jawbreakers. I think it's the same thing. Just a giant ball of candy or a giant ball of, you know, chewing gum or something. Well, they were really hard. You know, remember those? You get them out of the, usually get them out of not the vending machine, but the big bubble gum machine where you could put in your quarter, your nickel, whatever, and one would come out and it had been there for like, you know, 3 years, whatever. And it was nice and stale, but we couldn't resist it as a kid when you see those things. Today's the day to have one of those, I guess. It's National Coloring Day. Wouldn't that be nice just to stay at home and color pictures today and eat candy? That would be it's National Cream-Filled Donut Day. Now we're talking. Yeah, Cream-Filled Donut Day. That's a holiday for me right there. National Eat a Hoagie Day. Yeah, sounds like a meal plan right there. Hoagie and a cream-filled donut. Mm-hmm. And go home and color a little bit, yeah. And it's also National Tequila Day and National Sober Day. It seems like those two should not be on the same day. Just to me. National Rose Tequila Day and National Sober Day. It seems like it would be hard to celebrate both of those. But hey, do what you can, I guess. Coming up next, we're checking your forecast.
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0: It's going to be another hot one today. Mostly sunny. High of 94. Clear tonight, 73. The low, and same thing again tomorrow. Hot back into the mid-90s again tomorrow. But at least we're beginning to get a little timetable on when we might see a little more fall-like air, a little break from the humidity. Maybe along about midweek, we might see temperatures in the

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96.9 The Legend. There's Tracy Lawrence. Good morning. Welcome in. Welcome to Monday. It's going to be another hot one today. Sunny and hot up around 94, but we're beginning to see a little light at the end of the tunnel. Maybe some relief. Not really necessarily fall air, but maybe just a little break from the humidity. Maybe midweek. We'll tell you more about that coming up in just a little bit. Stick around for that. And welcome in. It's Monday, brand new week, and you know, I tell you what you need to do. You need to go down and see the good folks at Parrish Tractor down in Marianna, because I'm sure you got some work that needs to be done. I mean, we've all got grass, right? We get, some of us have a lot more than the rest of us, and they are the place that has the right equipment to handle all of your mowing needs. They got zero turns. They got great deals on zero turns too, and they're really wheeling and dealing right now too. With summer closing out, getting ready for fall, you can really strike up a good deal right now. Go down to see Garrett and the whole crew.

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1: Here are your latest headlines from Wiregrass Daily News. One adult and two teenagers face charges after a man was shot twice during alleged planned robbery in Dothan. Police say the victim went to Moat Street Thursday to buy drugs, but realized he was being set up and fled. 22-year-old Zakaria Andrews and two teens were arrested. The victim was treated and released. That investigation continues. And VFW Writers Post 3073 in Dothan will host a Toys for Tots poker run on Saturday, November 7th. Registration starts at 9 a.m. with kickstands up at 10. Entry fee is $20 per motorcycle, and riders can also donate an unopened toy. The event includes prizes, food, and an auction, with proceeds helping local children this Christmas. And that's a look at your latest headlines. 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BJ Kelly
2: in the morning. Good morning. Welcome in. If you just joined us, Legend Lines are open at 800-264-0969. And we'll tell you about another way you can reach out to us. Coming up in just minutes. Also, starting today, our legendary yard makeover. You could win $750 worth of yard services to really get that property in shape for fall. We'll tell you how coming up. And it's Trucker Appreciation Week. We couldn't appreciate those hardworking men and women even any more than we do. And we got a special weekend plan just for them coming up this weekend. We'll be telling you more about that as well. Plus, our coffee question of the day.

Well, there's Dolly on the Legend Morning Show, and you may have heard this, and it actually is true. It's going to happen now. They are going to rename the Metropolitan Nashville Airport in honor of Dolly Parton, and that will be the first airport, first U.S. international commercial airport named after a woman. And they have voted unanimously, the airport authority has voted unanimously to rename it the Dolly Parton Airport. But they say it's going to take a year to get it done. So you can't fly into Dolly International for at least a year. And the reason they say it's not just because they got to change the signs. You'd think that's all they basically have to do. But no, they have got to figure out how they're going to split up the profits from merchandise sales with Dolly's estate. Yeah, because you go to the airport, you buy all this, you know, souvenirs and stuff. A lot of people fly through the airport and never even go into town, but they want a souvenir of Nashville or Dolly or whatever. So now they got to figure out how to divide up all the profits of that. And that's going to take the lawyers a year to do that. So, you know, those are some good billable hours right there for the attorneys. Don't look for being able to fly into Dolly International anytime soon, but it will eventually. You know, I bet if Dolly was still here, she could settle that real quick. Dolly seemed to be able to get things done, you know? I think she could get it done a lot quicker than they could. Well,

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1: Man in Black on the Legend Morning Show, DJ. Here, coming up in just minutes, boy, did I do something stupid. And I know you're thinking, well, what's new about that? But, you know, you may have done something like this too, especially on a Monday. It's kind of a Monday thing, I guess, but I'll tell you what that is coming up in just a little bit. Maybe you can make me feel a little bit better if you've done something like this before. Might make me feel a little bit better. We'll find out. We'll open up the Legend Lines coming up here in just a few minutes. By the way, that reminds me, there's another way that you can talk to us besides just on the Legend Lines, which, of course, is a great way to do it. 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And if you want to do that, please feel free to do that. 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
7: Weather. Well, hot and sunny it again today, 94 the top temperature, clear tonight, 73 the low, and more of the same for tomorrow, but it looks like we might get a little bit of relief maybe midweek. We could see temperatures actually in the 60s on Wednesday night, maybe Thursday night as well. So that'll be a nice little reprieve there. Not exactly fall, but hey, we'll take it any way we can get it, right? Right now it's 75.

That's Restless Heart on the Legend Morning Show. BJ here. And it's Monday. Definitely a Monday here for me. I'll tell you why coming up in just minutes. Right now, here's Dan Seals on the Legend Morning Show.

It's a Legend Morning Show. It's BJ, and it's definitely Monday. I don't know. I'm just having a Monday. I don't know about you, but you ever have one of those days when nothing seems to go right? I think I started my Monday last Friday because we went to Tennessee over the Labor Day weekend, and my wife said, let's stop at Dolly's Tennessee and truck stop. So we did, going up there and coming back because we didn't buy enough stuff the first time. So apparently we stopped on the way back, and my wife got me a nice T-shirt, Dolly's Tennessee and T-shirt, which I wore to work last Friday. And I noticed people kept looking at my shirt and smiling. I thought, well, they like my T-shirt. And I noticed something funny under my arm along about 1 o'clock, and looked down, I still had the tag hanging off the shirt. Yeah. Then I get to work this morning. As if that wasn't enough, I get to work this morning. The computer in the studio isn't working. I get that working. Then the phone isn't working. And I go to the computer that fixes the phone, and it doesn't work. So finally, after getting all that done, I come back in the studio and I look down, and I have two different shoes on. Yeah. I get dressed in the dark. So that happens sometimes. Did anything like that ever happen to you? Monday problems, something like that. Maybe it's something you dressed wrong. Have you ever dressed wrong and didn't realize it till you got to work or to church or somewhere like that? Like you didn't realize you had your shirt

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Or you're wearing two different socks or something, different colored socks. You ever have anything like that happen to you? Legend lines are open at 800-264.

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At least I think they were last time I checked the computer. 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It might help me feel better. I don't know. 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

0: Sawyer Brown on the Legend Morning Show. Well, you know, it is fall, and it's starting to feel a little bit like fall, or at least it will be maybe later in the week. And it's time to get ready for fall, and everything you're going to need for fall is waiting for you at Orange Hill Express down in Chipley. They're ready. 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

0: a Monday. I have had a Monday. I started working on a Monday last Friday, and it's just been one thing after another. Yesterday, after church, we get home, and I'm ready to have a nice Sunday dinner, and I realize the ice maker hasn't made any ice. I don't know what happened. Somebody left the door open. I don't know what. Anyway, I just made a big batch of tea, and I'm not going to drink tea that's hot, that doesn't have ice in it. So I go all the way. I've already changed out of my church clothes, all right? I changed into my pajamas because that's what I do at home. And so I change clothes again and go down to the ice place down at the, you know, convenience store where they have the ice machine place there. So I'm there fumbling around trying to get ice, and I notice people driving up looking, and I'm thinking, wait a minute, what are they looking at? I still got my pajama top on. Yeah. 98 degrees outside. I'm fighting an ice machine with my pajamas. And then I get to work this morning, and every computer in the building decides it's not going to work today. It never decided to come in today on Monday. Didn't show up. Didn't even call in sick. And then I get all that fixed and look down, and I'm wearing two different shoes. You ever do anything like that? You ever have a Monday like that where you just do everything wrong? I'd love to hear about it. 800-264-0969.
1: Hey, I've never gotten dressed crazy and got somewhere, but we used to live on a place that we had a gate that had to be opened and closed to get out of it. So like a good ranch life wife, I got out and I opened the gate, let my husband drive through, and then I closed the gate. And then I realized I was on the wrong side of the gate. I was not going to tell my husband, but he's looking through the rear view mirror why it's taking me so long to close the gate.
0: So why, did you just open the gate and got out and got in the truck again?
1: No, I just, when I closed the gate and locked it.
0: Oh, you locked it. Oh.
1: I closed it and I locked it and I realized I'm on the wrong side of the gate. I should have closed it from the other side.
0: How did you explain that? Well, I mean, did you say, oh, I just messed up, or did you say, I intended to do that? I really did it on purpose.
1: I just shrugged my shoulders. So, if you knew me, you would have said, no, I'm not surprised.
0: Yeah, you've been on the wrong side of the gate a lot, I would imagine, haven't you?
1: A lot.
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BJ here. Good morning. Legend lines are open, 800-264-0969. And don't forget, you can also answer on your on the Legend app on your phone with that talkback feature. But ever done anything you just dumb like that? You just realize, what was I doing? I guess this was Friday. I came out, you know, I was running a little bit late Friday morning, so I just grabbed all my stuff. I grabbed my cup of coffee, grabbed a donut off the counter, and I was headed out to the door. And I get outside. Of course, I got a backpack that I carry all my stuff in. I get the truck open. I throw in my backpack. I get my coffee cup. I get that set down. I get in the truck, and I get all everything I needed to do all done. And I get to the red light. I think, okay, it's time. I'll have a bite of my donut. And I look down, and there's no donut. And where's my donut? And I remembered I left it on the toolbox of the truck. While I was putting in my stuff, I left my donut on the toolbox. I think, surely it's not still there, but I want that donut. So I opened the door. I'm at the red light now. So I open the car door, still running. I get out, walk around the back, and there's my donut on the toolbox. So I pick my donut up and go out in the truck. I know the guy behind me is thinking, huh, that guy carries his donut on the toolbox. I pretended like, you know, yeah, I always do that. Yeah, that's where I keep my donuts, in the toolbox. You ever do anything dumb like that? 800-264.

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1: Here are your latest headlines from Wiregrass Daily News. One adult and two teenagers face charges after a man was shot twice during alleged planned robbery in Dothan. Police say the victim went to Moat Street Thursday to buy drugs, but realized he was being set up and fled. 22-year-old Zakaria Andrews and two teens were arrested. The victim was treated and released. That investigation continues. And VFW Riders Post 3073 in Dothan will host a Toys for Tots poker run on Saturday, November 7th. 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The event includes prizes, food, and an auction, with proceeds helping local children this Christmas. 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
2: 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Welcome in. 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

It's the Legend Morning Show. BJ here. Good morning. If you just joined us, it's Monday up here. It's been a Monday all morning. I started working on this Monday last week, I think, doing dumb things. So I get to work this morning. I look down. I've got two shoes on, different kind of shoes. One's gray and one's black. And you'd think, for a guy who gets dressed in the dark and have been doing it for a long time, I would have figured out a way around that problem by now, but I haven't done it. That's just one of my Monday problems. You ever done anything like that? You know, wardrobe malfunctions. Maybe you ladies, you know, you got your brand new dress and you're going to show it off. You wear it to church, and then you notice the lady behind you is picking at the back of your dress. What's wrong? What's the matter? Honey, you left your price tag on the back. Oh, okay. Or maybe you wore your shirt on inside out all day. You know, or you wear the wrong mismatched socks. Now, if you do something like that, I noticed my teenage granddaughters, they'll walk around with shirts on backwards, inside out, two different kind of socks. And I'll say, you know, you're wearing mismatched socks. Yeah, I know. That's just the way we do it. Yeah, when you're young, you're a teenager, you can do stuff like that, and it's cool. When you're my age, they start looking for a home for you. You know, it's senility. So you ever do anything dumb like that? Wardrobe malfunctions? I want to hear about it. Legend lines are open.

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1: You know, I'm having a Monday and I'm having a rough time, but I ain't having a day as bad as this guy. A guy in California totaled his vehicle, flipped it over, and he was only doing 5 miles an hour. How can you total and flip your vehicle when you're only going 5 miles an hour? Well, they got a video of the crash, and it shows him swerving around the road, smashing into the side of a bridge, and then later drove up a dirt embankment for some reason and crashed into a tree going 5 miles an hour. Then he decided to throw it in reverse and drive off the dirt embankment in the tree, backed it into a telephone pole, and turned it over. I guess he ran up the guy wire of the phone pole or something. I don't know how you do that. But anyway, bystanders are watching this, and they run out and try to help the guy get out of the car. And as a typical man, he goes, "Shut up. Leave me alone. What are you, a cop? I knew what I was doing. I meant to do that on purpose." He totaled his car going 5 miles an hour. Yeah. Try to explain that one to the insurance agency. Suddenly, just putting two different shoes on doesn't seem like such a bad day.

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6: Oh, boy. It's a Monday, isn't it? I had a great call just a second ago and realized I wasn't recording that call. It's going to be mostly sunny and hot today. 94, clear tonight, 73, sunny and hot again tomorrow. But they tell us we might get into the 60s by Wednesday morning or Thursday morning. That would be nice, having the temperatures in the 60s. Better than in the, 80s, first thing tomorrow. Right now it's 78 degrees.

0: You know, it's hard to pick your favorite George Strait song, but every time that one comes on, I think, okay, that's it. That's my favorite George Strait song. It's a Legend Morning Show. I can still make Cheyenne. All right, if you just joined us, I see the phone's ringing. Hang on just a second. I'll be there with you in just a moment. We're talking about having a bad day. I mean, I've already, if you heard the show this morning, you know how bad my day's gone so far. And having two different shoes on only makes it worse. But what's something you've done dumb like that? 800-264-0969.
1: I was a student nurse, very anxious to prove myself the next Florence Nightingale. I had just made this perfect bed and put my patient back in there, and the doctor comes in and orders a soap suds enema for my patient. So this was back in the dark ages when nothing was thrown away. We reused everything. It was sterilized and then put it back out.
0: Yikes.
1: So I go to the supply cabinet to get the stuff. The tubing had to be fitted onto the metal enema can, and it was always a booger of a job. And I thought, there's got to be a better way of doing it. Oh, yeah, I think. I'll use some KY jelly on there, that grease and it'd go right on. It did. It went on perfect. So I strut down the hall thinking, I've got this made. That tubing that went on very easily came off just as easily. I had soap suds all over the bed, all over my patient.
0: Okay. Well, you know, some days I regret asking these questions, and I think today's one of those days. I regret asking one of those questions.
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Back a few months ago, I was headlining at a great big nightclub. And he put me up a couple of days early. I came in a couple of days early, and they put me up at what they call the Star Suite. Now, here I am, headliner in one of the biggest nightclubs in the country, and I wake up at 8 o'clock in the morning in this Star Suite, all by myself. Yeah, that's what I said, aw. But I did what I've always done, man, to cheer myself up. I picked up my guitar, I sat down, I wrote me a little song. Now this is how it feels to be alone at the top of the hill and trying to figure out why.

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Yeah.

0: Rux and Dunn, hardworking man on the Legend Morning Show. DJ here. Boy, I'm just having a Monday today. The computers don't seem to want to work for me. I get to work. I find out I got two different shoes on. I mean, anything like that ever happened to you? 800-264-0969.
1: But I found out a few weeks ago, a friend of mine, he's about 30 years old, just a little over, was over here, and he was do some work, and I looked down, and I said, son, I hate to ask you, I'm not trying to embarrass you. I said, did you do that on purpose? He said, yeah, I done it on purpose. That's the new style now.
0: Yeah, if you're young enough, it's the new style. But if you're my age, it's senility.
1: Yeah, it's like you said a while ago, you probably somebody going to be looking for you at home. Whenever.
0: That's right.
1: I'm just trying to keep you out of going to home.
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0: kids do it now. Nobody's going to buy that. And then last week, I ended up putting a donut on the back toolbox box of my truck before I got into it, and then realized halfway down the road, my donut's still on the toolbox back there. So I'm stopping at a red light to get a donut off the toolbox. Okay. So is anything dumb like that that you've ever done?
1: Yesterday evening, when I was cleaning up the kitchen, I started to put the salt and pepper in the refrigerator.
0: But you didn't actually do it, though, right? I mean, you caught yourself before you actually did.
1: No, I caught myself, and I'm like, what are you doing? You know.
0: Well, that wouldn't be so bad. I mean, it would just be nice and cold next time you needed salt and pepper.

0: 96.9, the legend BJ here rolling into the final hour of the Legend Morning Show. It's Monday. Things happen on a Monday. You know, have you ever done anything dumb like I did? Get to work and find out you got two different shoes on, or done something else like that embarrassing? 800-264-0969.
1: I proudly wear a uniform. Put on a uniform for over 33 years now. I live in Florida and work for the state of Florida. But one morning, I don't know what I was thinking. Ironed my uniform, nice and shiny, proud. Put it on, take off. I'm in my service vehicle. Meet a couple employees. They look at me a little funny. And then I met another one. He says, "Were you incognito today?" And I looked down. I did. Didn't put on a badge. I didn't put on a nameplate. I didn't put on nothing. It's a nice and pressed uniform shirt without anything on it.
0: Well, what you should have done was said, "You know what? We're starting this new undercover operation here, and I'm going as an undercover agent today. Don't tell anybody."
1: Yeah. That's right.

0: George Strait on the Legend Morning Show. BJ here. It's Monday. Boy, I tell you, is it Monday. I get to work today, and among other things that went wrong, I look down and I've got two different shoes on. So, anything dumb like that ever happened to you?
1: You talking about a bad morning. I used to be a music director at my church.
0: Uh-huh.
1: And me and the piano player was practicing for a song. And she says, my monitor ain't working.
0: Uh-huh.
1: So I went over and fooled around with it. I took my mic, stuck it in my ear, and started singing in the monitor.
0: In your ear?
1: And she says, what are you doing? I was like, oh, my word.
0: Oh. All right, I've been doing this for a long time, and I have never confused my mic with my headphones. I've never done that.
1: Man, I was just talking into that mic.
0: It was in your ear. Did you suddenly forget where your mouth was on your head or something? It's like, no, it's down here.
1: Yeah, maybe I thought my brain was in the little toe. I don't know.
0: If you sing out of your ear, I need to see that.
1: Yeah, I'd be rich.

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0: It's the Legend Morning Show. BJ here. We're talking about dumb things we've done. Like this morning, I came to work and realized I've got two different shoes on. You ever done anything like that? Realize you had your shirt on inside out, or maybe you had two different socks on or something like that. What you got? 800-264-0969.
1: Well, I did something stupid a couple of days ago. I was ate something and I washed my dish and put it in the drainer. And I went to walk away and I got about 20 feet away. I'm like, oh crap, I'm married. I better get that put up.
0: So you put it in the drainer. You just didn't put it up in the cabinet.
1: That's right.
0: Well, if that's the worst thing you do, you ain't got no problem. If you didn't leave it in the sink dirty for somebody else, I think you're a really nice person.
1: Yeah, I like to look at it that way.
0: Did anybody else in the house look at it that way?
1: No. They like it all done, put up, and nothing to worry about.
0: Who left this clean bowl in the drainer over here?
1: God forbid.
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We're talking about doing dumb things like, you know, when you get a new pair of jeans, you take the tags off the front, but you forget that piece of tape that runs down the back of the leg with the size on it, and people see you walking and go, hey, how much is 30 times 32 there, buddy? 800-264-0969 if you want to confess. It's

0: done.
1: Want to talk about stupid things? 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
1: This is true.
0: Just don't want to know where you have to put them.
1: No, sir.

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3: weather. High pressure keeps temperatures scorching here for Dothan today with sunshine, 94, light northerly breezes. A small chance of an afternoon shower or storm here today. Lows tonight in the mid-70s, and the scorching weather holds on tomorrow and Wednesday with temperatures in the low to mid-90s, light easterly breezes. Only a small chance of a pop-up shower or storm to carry us into midweek. Richard DeWetting of the Weather Channel for 96.9.

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0: On his birth certificate, Waylon Jennings' name is listed as Waylon Arnold Jennings. His mom changed it to Waylon. Waylon thought his name sounded corny and hillbilly. 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We're good with it too, Hoss.
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7: High pressure keeps temperatures scorching here for Dothan today with sunshine, 94, light northerly breezes. A small chance of an afternoon shower or storm here today. Lows tonight in the mid-70s, and the scorching weather holds on tomorrow and Wednesday with temperatures in the low to mid-90s, light easterly breezes. Only a small chance of a pop-up shower or storm to carry us into midweek. Richard DeWetting of the Weather Channel for 96.9.

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3: Weather. High pressure keeps temperatures scorching here for Dothan today with sunshine, 94, light northerly breezes. A small chance of an afternoon shower or storm here today. Lows tonight in the mid-70s, and the scorching weather holds on tomorrow and Wednesday with temperatures in the low to mid-90s, light easterly breezes. Only a small chance of a pop-up shower or storm to carry us into midweek. Richard DeWetting of the Weather Channel for 96.9.

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0: 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You get it, Judge? I'm gonna be just... That's not funny, huh?
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1: Weather. High pressure keeps temperatures scorching here for Dothan today with sunshine, 94, light northerly breezes. A small chance of an afternoon shower or storm here today. Lows tonight in the mid-70s, and the scorching weather holds on tomorrow and Wednesday with temperatures in the low to mid-90s, light easterly breezes. Only a small chance of a pop-up shower or storm to carry us into midweek. Richard DeWetting of the Weather Channel for 96.9

0: Edward Thomas Rabbit was born in Brooklyn, New York, and raised in New Jersey. In early years, he wrote Kentucky Rain for Elvis. And while eating Captain Crunch, he wrote Pure Love for Ronnie Milsap.
1: Baby, it's pure love. 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
0: Eddie had 17 number one hits of his own and left us way too soon. He died of lung cancer in 1998 at the age of 56.
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high pressure keeps temperatures scorching here for Dothan today, with sunshine, 94, light northerly breezes. A small chance of an afternoon shower or storm here today. Lows tonight in the mid-70s, and the scorching weather holds on tomorrow and Wednesday, with temperatures in the low to mid-90s, light easterly breezes. Only a small chance of a pop-up shower or storm to carry us into midweek. Richard DeWetting of the Weather Channel for 96.9.

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7: Weather. High pressure keeps temperatures scorching here for Dothan today with sunshine, 94, light northerly breezes. A small chance of an afternoon shower or storm here today. Lows tonight in the mid-70s, and the scorching weather holds on tomorrow and Wednesday with temperatures in the low to mid-90s, light easterly breezes. Only a small chance of a pop-up shower or storm to carry us into midweek. Richard DeWetting of the Weather Channel for 96.9.

0: Daryl Singletary was born in Cairo, Georgia. He left for Nashville in 1990, telling his daddy he wanted to make a living in country music, and he did. He stuck to his traditional country roots with a rich baritone voice that was hailed as one of the greatest in country music. 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
6: High pressure keeps temperatures scorching here for Dothan today with sunshine, 94, light northerly breezes. A small chance of an afternoon shower or storm here today. Lows tonight in the mid-70s, and the scorching weather holds on tomorrow and Wednesday with temperatures in the low to mid-90s, light easterly breezes. Only a small chance of a pop-up shower or storm to carry us into midweek. Richard DeWetting of the Weather Channel for 96.9.

0: Alan Jackson was born and raised in Noonan, Georgia, and lived in a home built around his grandfather's old tool shed. 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
7: It's a hot week here in southeast Alabama, and it really does look dry most of the time. Might see a couple scattered storm chances by this weekend. A generally clear sky tonight, a low of 73, sunny, hot, and humid on Tuesday. 95 the high, heat index levels to 100. Clear Tuesday night, your low 72. Wednesday, Thursday, lots of sunshine, highs up in the low 90s. End of the week Friday, mainly sunny and hot, lows around 70, afternoon high 93. This is meteorologist Mark Thibodeau for the Weather Channel on 96.9 The Legend.

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0: Travis Tritt was born in Marietta, Georgia. He got his first guitar at the age of 8 and taught himself to play. He was raised singing in church, became a fan of the Allman Brothers as a young man, and blazed a trail in country music with his southern rock edge. 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
3: Tri-State Weather. It's a hot week here in southeast Alabama, and it really does look dry most of the time. Might see a couple scattered storm chances by this weekend. A generally clear sky tonight, a low of 73. Sunny, hot, and humid on Tuesday. 95 the high, heat index levels to 100. Clear Tuesday night, your low 72. Wednesday, Thursday, lots of sunshine. Highs up in the low 90s. End of the week Friday, mainly sunny and hot. Lows around 70, afternoon high 93. This is meteorologist Mark Thibodeau for the Weather Channel on 96.9 The Legend.

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1: The six-time vocal group of the year was once known as the Grizzly River Boys. 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